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3: Mainly cloudy and breezy tonight. A chance of showers down to 3. Sun and cloud Monday. Slight chance of showers, a high of 10. Sunny and 12 on Tuesday.
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8: Mainly cloudy and breezy tonight, a chance of showers down to 3. Sun and cloud Monday, slight chance of showers, a high of 10. Sunny and 12 on Tuesday.
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2: Mainly cloudy and breezy tonight, a chance of showers down to 3. Sun and cloud Monday, slight chance of showers, a high of 10. Sunny and 12 on Tuesday.
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6: Mainly cloudy and breezy tonight, a chance of showers down to 3. Sun and cloud Monday, slight chance of showers, a high of 10. Sunny and 12 on Tuesday.
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3: Mainly cloudy and breezy tonight. A chance of showers down to 3. Sun and cloud Monday. Slight chance of showers. A high of 10. Sunny and 12 on Tuesday.
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4: Mainly cloudy and breezy tonight, a chance of showers down to 3. Sun and cloud Monday, slight chance of showers, a high of 10. Sunny and 12 on Tuesday.
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2: Mainly cloudy and breezy tonight, a chance of showers down to 3. Sun and cloud Monday, slight chance of showers, a high of 10. Sunny and 12 on Tuesday.
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5: Mainly cloudy and breezy tonight, a chance of showers down to 3. Sun and cloud Monday, slight chance of showers, a high of 10. Sunny and 12 on Tuesday.
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0: 1063.
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1: Good morning, I'm Richard Coffin. Mayoral hopefuls in North Bay will square off tonight in the chamber debate. It's taking place at West Fair Secondary School and is open to the public. Along with moderator Clark Heipel from Your TV, local media from several outlets will be asking questions of the candidates. The doors open at 6:30 with a debate getting underway at 7. It'll be broadcast on Cogeco tomorrow night. More than $90,000 was raised in yesterday's CIBC Run for the Cure in North Bay, supporting those affected by breast cancer. Country 90.5 FM's Kevin Oshevsky was a Determination Award winner as a top fundraiser. Team awards go to the Warriors of Hope, Franny's Fighters, and Nipissing Paramedic Services. Nationally, yesterday's event raised $18 million, with more than 65,000 people taking part in events in over 50 communities across the country. Funds raised support research, clinical trials, advocacy, and compassionate support programs. Canadore College has officially named its multi-use indoor recreation facility the Burton Sports Dome. Officials say it recognizes former president and CEO George Burton's long-standing dedication to the college as a former student, alumnus, president, and community builder. The new name was unveiled during a ceremony at Canadore's Commerce Court campus on Saturday. Since opening in September 2024, the Sports Dome has supported Canadore academic, varsity, and recreational programming while providing year-round space for community soccer, baseball, volleyball, football, pickleball, and other activities. It's also home to the Panthers Sports Academy. 34 new licensed childcare spaces are coming to calendar. The YMCA recently broke ground on a new childcare facility in the community. Work on the standalone prefabricated modular buildings underway. It's expected to open at the end of the year. Officials say it's designed to provide high-quality early learning and childcare for 10 toddlers and 24 preschool-aged children and includes dedicated office and kitchen space and outdoor play areas as well. The YMCA says the new facility will help address a significant shortage of childcare spaces in the Calendar area. And the 2026 Best in Shorts competition at the recent Cinefest Sudbury International Film Festival included a local finalist. Junk was created by a team made of primarily Canadore graduates and was initially produced as a six-semester creator project in the college's digital cinematography program. After gaining professional experience in the industry, team members returned to the original project and completed a new version of the film. Co-writer and director Jared Dorcas says it was a great experience.
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3: Well, good morning. It is just about 6:04. Jet FM Sports, NFL over the yesterday, the late game, the Carolina Panthers with a 32-26 win over the Detroit Lions. North Bay Battalion lost twice on the weekend, 4-1 in London, then 6-3 in Brantford. And the Voodoo split their weekend as well. They lost, or try that again, they won 3-2 over the Sioux in a shootout, then lost 4-3 in a shootout to Kirkland Lake on Saturday.
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3: Mainly cloudy this morning and 9 for the high. Overnight tonight, -1, and then tomorrow, a mix of sun and cloud and a high of 10. At 6:04, it's 8.

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2: Sad news from the music world. Canadian rock singer Sass Jordan has sadly passed away at the age of 63.
3: She knew it all, and by 16, she was already fronting bands in downtown Montreal clubs. The band members that went through her band as well.
4: This woman took the greenhorn on the road, taught me how to be in a rock and roll band.
3: Taylor Hawkins, who was 22 years old when he became her drummer, and he said that Tass taught him how to be in a rock and roll band and gave him his rock and roll paycheck. And in 2015, she joined the Foo Fighters on stage.
4: Tonight, I get to play with her band. I haven't played with her in a long time. Can you guys say hello, Sam?

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Good morning. It is 6:18. It's Monahan on this Monday, October the 5th. And I hope you had a nice weekend. Mine, Friday night, started off in the ER. And it wasn't me. It was my partner had a slip and fall. And it was like, oh, better get this checked out. There's basically two kinds of people when they get hurt. The first person gets a paper cut and immediately Googles, you know, can you die from this? The second person, they could have a bone sticking through their jeans and go, yeah, I'll give it a couple of days. My Tammy's the latter. Anyway, after some convincing, she was going away. So I was like, you better go and get, and it was her foot. I said, you better get this x-ray to find out if it's broken or not. We've got this weird medical system. The first treatment is always, have you tried to ignore it? That's where we're at. Anyway, I was the voice of reason. Anyway, nothing's broken. Lucky us. I was just looking around the emergency room, and I was thinking to myself, I bet you there's some great stories out there. So let's talk today about trips to the ER. Doesn't have to be recent. Give me one of those fun trips you had to the ER in the past. 705-475-9915. Call me, text me. All right, it's 20 minutes after 6. Allman Brothers.

0: Wake up with Monahan in the morning. Morning, 6:22. It's Mike here. Battalion had a rough weekend. I don't know if they've had a road win yet, actually, now that I think about it. At any rate, they are back home this week, this Thursday. Sudbury Wolves. And again, I'm going to have to check their record. I think the Wolves are... I don't think they've lost a game yet at all. Okay, this should be a good one. It's at the Garden. I've got a lot of follow-up to do. This is all that's going to pop it into my brain because I heard it somewhere over the weekend. So, this Thursday, it's the Wolves. And then on Sunday, Peterborough. Listen for a chance to win a pair of tickets to home games all season long here on Jet FM. Good morning. It is, and to get your tickets for the Battalion, go to battalionhockey.com. Good morning. It is 6:23.
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6: Sorry, I was just checking up to see... Yeah, the Wolves have not lost a game yet. They're 5-0 on the season, so good for them. We are, as I say, we the Battalion, we are 2 wins, 5 losses on the season. Okay, 6:25, and weather, it's getting chilly. Someone's turned the heat off. Mainly cloudy this morning, though. We should get up to about 9 overnight tonight, -1 tomorrow. Mix of sun and cloud and 10 at 6:25. It is 9.
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1: Good morning, I'm Richard Coffin. Mayoral hopefuls in North Bay will square off tonight in the chamber debate. It's taking place at West Fair Secondary School and is open to the public. Along with moderator Clark Heipel from Your TV, local media from several outlets will be asking questions of the candidates. The doors open at 6:30 with a debate getting underway at 7. It'll be broadcast on Cogeco tomorrow night. More than $90,000 was raised in yesterday's CIBC run for the cure in North Bay, supporting those affected by breast cancer. Country 90.5 CFCH's Kevin Oshevsky was a Determination Award winner as a top fundraiser. Team awards go to the Warriors of Hope, Franny's Fighters, and Nipissing Paramedic Services. Nationally, yesterday's event raised $18 million, with more than 65,000 people taking part in events in over 50 communities across the country. Funds raised support research, clinical trials, advocacy, and compassionate support programs. Canadore College has officially named its multi-use indoor recreation facility the Burton Sports Dome. Officials say it recognizes former president and CEO George Burton's long-standing dedication to the college as a former student, alumnus, president, and community builder. The new name was unveiled during a ceremony at Canadore's Commerce Court campus on Saturday. Since opening in September 2024, the Sports Dome has supported Canadore academic, varsity, and recreational programming while providing year-round space for community soccer, baseball, volleyball, football, pickleball, and other activities. It's also home to the Panthers Sports Academy. A new YMCA childcare facility slated to open in calendar at the end of the year, bringing 34 additional childcare spaces to the community. An official groundbreaking was recently held. Officials say work on the standalone prefabricated modular buildings underway. They say it's designed to provide high-quality early learning and childcare for 10 toddlers and 24 preschool-aged children, and includes dedicated office and kitchen space and outdoor play areas. The Y says the new facility will help address a significant shortage of childcare spaces in the Calendar area. And the 2026 Best in Shorts competition at the recent Cinefest Sudbury International Film Festival included a local finalist. Junk was created by a team made of primarily Canadore graduates and was initially produced as a six-semester creator project in the college's digital cinematography program. After gaining professional experience in the industry, team members returned to the original project and completed a new version of the film. Co-writer and director Jared Dorcas says it was a great experience.
2: It was very validating starting our production company, Vanish Entertainment, and having our first film receive such accolades, and just, yeah, felt really good to be amongst all the great filmmakers.
1: He adds they offer a wide range of services from pre- and post-production, principal photography, and film commercials, shorts, features, and more.
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3: 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The Carolina Panthers with a 32-26 win over the Detroit Lions. Buffalo Bills lost, by the way. They lost their first game of the season, so they are 3-1. Battalion lost twice over the weekend, 4-1 in London, 6-3 in Brantford. Poisson Voodoo split their weekend games as well. Split their weekend games. They won 3-2 over the Sioux in a shootout, and then lost 4-3 in a shootout to Kirkland Lake on Saturday.
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3: Mainly cloudy this morning. Mainly cloudy. I think we might get a little bit of sun this afternoon, but not much. And it's not really going to warm up today. High of 9, but feels like, there's a bit of wind out there, feels like about 6, maybe 5. Tonight, -1. Tomorrow, a mix of sun and cloud and a high of 10. At 6:34, it's 6.
0: 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We also provide questionable life advice.
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0: Wake up with Monahan in the morning.
3: Yeah, mainly cloudy this morning. Maybe a little bit of sun this afternoon. Only 9 for a high today, but I believe it's a north wind. Anyway, it says it's going to feel like, I don't know, 6, 5. Tonight, -1. Tomorrow, mix of sun and cloud, and 10. I think tonight will be, that's the first time we've been into the minuses. On the show today, we're talking about reasons you've ended up in the emergency room. And it could be anything. Hockey injury. Maybe something embarrassing that you'd like to share. Fell off of a chair trying to reach something. I don't know. Cut yourself opening a package. Threw your back out, putting on your socks. Done that a couple of times. I was an escort for somebody to the ER on Friday who had had a slip and fall and was in quite a bit of pain, and it looked as though a broken foot was in the future. Got the x-rays and everything was good, but this is the age we're at now. The slips and falls. 705-475-9915. Tell us what the last time you were at the ER. And if it's a funny story, it's a good one, too. Okay, it's 646.
0: Hey, Birch Haven. 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
6: Hey, cloudy this morning and 9. Tonight, minus 1. Tomorrow, sun, cloud, and 10. At 6:56... 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
6: Hi there, it's 6:56. We're talking about the last trip to the ER, 705-475-9915. Call me, text me. I was at the ER on Friday. Not for me, for a companion who suspected a broken foot. In the end, all worked out. All right, let's get to the phone here. 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
8: Good morning, Mike. 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
8: It's John Marcel.
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8: Well, when I went to get my vasectomy, first time I went there, the fire alarm went. 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
6: Okay.
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8: But sir, ties in with your hospital thing. 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
6: Yeah. Thanks, John. Thanks for trying to cost me my radio license. 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Because it's ER stories today. good guy. 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
1: Good morning, I'm Richard Coffin. Mayoral hopefuls in North Bay will square off tonight in the chamber debate. It's taking place at West Fair Secondary School and is open to the public. Along with moderator Clark Heipel from Your TV, local media from several outlets will be asking questions of the candidates. The doors open at 6:30 with a debate getting underway at 7. It'll be broadcast on Cogeco tomorrow night. More than $90,000 was raised in yesterday's CIBC Run for the Cure in North Bay, supporting those affected by breast cancer. Country 90.5 CFCH's Kevin Oshevsky was a Determination Award winner as a top fundraiser. Team awards go to the Warriors of Hope, Franny's Fighters, and Nipissing Paramedic Services. Nationally, yesterday's event raised $18 million, with more than 65,000 people taking part in events in over 50 communities across the country. Funds raised support research, clinical trials, advocacy, and compassionate support programs. Canadore College has officially named its multi-use indoor recreation facility the Burton Sports Dome. Officials say it recognizes former president and CEO George Burton's long-standing dedication to the college as a former student, alumnus, president, and community builder. The new name was unveiled during a ceremony at Canadore's Commerce Court campus on Saturday. Since opening in September 2024, the Sports Dome has supported Canadore academic, varsity, and recreational programming while providing year-round space for community soccer, baseball, volleyball, football, pickleball, and other activities. It's also home to the Panthers Sports Academy. 34 new licensed childcare spaces are coming to calendar. The YMCA recently broke ground on a new childcare facility in the community. Work on the standalone prefabricated modular buildings underway. It's expected to open at the end of the year. Officials say it's designed to provide high-quality early learning and childcare for 10 toddlers and 24 preschool-age children and includes dedicated office and kitchen space and outdoor play areas as well. The YMCA says the new facility will help address a significant shortage of childcare spaces in the Calendar area. And the 2026 Best in Shorts competition at the recent Cinefest Sudbury International Film Festival included a local finalist. Junk was created by a team made of primarily Canadore graduates and was initially produced as a six-semester creator project in the college's digital cinematography program. After gaining professional experience in the industry, team members returned to the original project and completed a new version of the film. Co-writer and director Jared Dorcas says it was a great experience.
2: It was very validating starting our production company, Vanish Entertainment, and having our first film receive such accolades, and just, yeah, felt really good to be amongst all the great filmmakers.
1: He adds they offer a wide range of services from pre- and post-production, principal photography, and film commercials, shorts, features, and more.
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3: 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The Carolina Panthers with a 32-26 win over the Detroit Lions. Buffalo Bills lost their first game of the season yesterday. That just leaves the Vikings, 49ers, and Chiefs at 4-0. Battalion lost twice on the weekend, 4-1 in London, 6-3 in Brantford. The Voodoo split their weekend games. They won 3-2 over the Sioux in a shootout, then lost 4-3 in a shootout against Kirkland Lake.
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3: Mainly cloudy this morning, 9 for the high today. Overnight tonight, -1. I think that's the first time I've said that in a while. Or just, I haven't said that in a while. Not the first time. Tomorrow, mix of sun and cloud and a high of 10. All right. Probably hasn't been since April. Okay, at 7:06, it is 6.

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3: All right. Today on the show, we're talking about trips to the ER. And there are basically two kinds of people when they get hurt. The first person, gets a paper cut immediately, Googles, can I die from this? At what point should I go to the hospital? Shallow breathing. The second person could have like a bone sticking through their jeans and they'd be like, meh, I'll give it a couple of days and see if it goes away. Let me try and walk this off. 705-475-9915. I'd like to hear some funny things that you've ended up in the ER for. I was in the ER with a companion with somebody on Friday who had taken a fall and badly hurt their foot. And I thought, and they were about to go on a trip. And I was like, well, you got to get that checked. You can't be away and find out your foot's broken. And they couldn't walk. Like, they were on crutches. I'm like, you have to go to the hospital. How does that not occur to people? Anyway. I eventually won the discussion, and off we went. Now, as it turns out, nothing broken. But you can rest easy on that. All right, 705-475-9915. Call me, text me. I've only had one phone call this morning. What's going on this Monday? I've only got the one story that has come across, and it was, I'm going to play it again because it was pretty funny. Here it is.
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5: Good morning, Mike. Have I got a story for you?
3: Oh.
5: It's John Marcel.
3: Hey, John.
5: Well, when I went to get my vasectomy, first time I went there, the fire alarm went. Second time I went there.
3: So the fire alarm went, so I guess they couldn't do it. Now, this is not a trip to the ER. That's the other thing I was going to say. It's talking about a vasectomy. No, at any rate, it's a good.
5: Second time I went there, but during moose season, so I had to cancel.
3: Of course, Northern Ontario.
5: Third time I get there, I'm all suited up. Get onto the table. In walks in my neighbor. She's a nurse.
3: Ah, so there you go. It's just, that's what happens in a community the size of North Bay. Is that in a compromising position like that, you're going to run into somebody you know.
5: So she's got my junk in her hand.
6: This portion has been edited to meet Canadian radio broadcast regulations.
3: And then I had to cut him off.
6: This portion has been edited to meet Canadian radio broadcast regulations.
3: We had to take him off the air. Good guy, John. Thank you. All right, 716.
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1: 7:20. Should have hit 9 today, but I believe it's a north wind. Or it's going to be windy anyway. Whatever it is, I think the real feel is like around 5 or 6. It's going to be a chilly day today. Battalion had a rough weekend. They have not won a road game yet. They won, lost twice on the weekend. 4-1 in London, 6-3 in Brantford. The Sudbury Wolves in town on Thursday night. Wolves have not lost a game yet. See if we can change that on Thursday. BattalionHockey.com to get your tickets. It's 7:21.
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1: Mainly cloudy, 9 the high. Tonight minus 1, and then tomorrow a mix of sun and cloud, 10. At 7:22, it's 5.
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1: Good morning, I'm Richard Coffin. Mayoral hopefuls in North Bay will square off tonight in the chamber debate. It's taking place at West Fair Secondary School and is open to the public. Along with moderator Clark Heipel from Your TV, local media from several outlets will be asking questions of the candidates. The doors open at 6:30 with a debate getting underway at 7. It'll be broadcast on Cogeco tomorrow night. More than $90,000 was raised in yesterday's CIBC run for the cure in North Bay, supporting those affected by breast cancer. Country 90.5 CFCH's Kevin Oshevsky was a Determination Award winner as a top fundraiser. Team awards go to the Warriors of Hope, Franny's Fighters, and Nipissing Paramedic Services. Nationally, yesterday's event raised $18 million, with more than 65,000 people taking part in events in over 50 communities across the country. Funds raised support research, clinical trials, advocacy, and compassionate support programs. Canadore College has officially named its multi-use indoor recreation facility the Burton Sports Dome. Officials say it recognizes former president and CEO George Burton's long-standing dedication to the college as a former student, alumnus, president, and community builder. The new name was unveiled during a ceremony at Canadore's Commerce Court campus on Saturday. Since opening in September 2024, the Sports Dome has supported Canadore academic, varsity, and recreational programming while providing year-round space for community soccer, baseball, volleyball, football, pickleball, and other activities. It's also home to the Panthers Sports Academy. A new YMCA childcare facility slated to open in calendar at the end of the year, bringing 34 additional childcare spaces to the community. An official groundbreaking was recently held. Officials say work on the standalone prefabricated modular buildings underway. They say it's designed to provide high-quality early learning and childcare for 10 toddlers and 24 preschool-aged children, and includes dedicated office and kitchen space and outdoor play areas. The Y says the new facility will help address a significant shortage of childcare spaces in the Calendar area. And the 2026 Best in Shorts competition at the recent Cinefest Sudbury International Film Festival included a local finalist. Junk was created by a team made of primarily Canadore graduates and was initially produced as a six-semester creator project in the college's digital cinematography program. After gaining professional experience in the industry, team members returned to the original project and completed a new version of the film. Co-writer and director Jared Dorcas says it was a great experience.
2: It was very validating starting our production company, Vanish Entertainment, and having our first film receive such accolades, and just, yeah, felt really good to be amongst all the great filmmakers.
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5: 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The Carolina Panthers with a 32-26 win over the Detroit Lions. Bills lost their first game of the season yesterday. That leaves the Vikings, 49ers, and Chiefs at 4-0. Battalion lost twice on the weekend, 4-1 in London, 6-3 in Brantford. Voodoo split their weekend games. They won 3-2 over the Sioux, lost 4-3 against Kirkland Lake. Both games were shootouts.
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5: Mainly cloudy this morning, 9 for the high today. Tonight, -1, and then tomorrow, a mix of sun and cloud and a high of 10. At 7:34, it is 5.
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1: Well, good morning. 7:42. It's Mike here. It's Monday, and we're talking about trips to the ER. I had to bring someone to the ER on Friday. They'd slipped and fallen on some stairs. They're going away the next day, and it was like, you got to go and get this checked out. You can't start going on a trip with a broken ankle or broken foot or whatever. And they were hobbling. It's not like they were like walking it off. It was like crutches and like, get my crutches. This person owns a set of crutches, so you know. Not the first time. Anyway, looking around the emergency room, because you're in there for a few hours, I was just looking at, and I'm thinking, can you imagine the stories of how these people got here? Because they show up with all sorts of different ailments and problems, and I bet you some of the stories were funny. I think men have a special relationship with emergency rooms. We don't go until somebody forces us. We could be bleeding. Oh, I think I can handle this. And then, you know, it's the voice of reason. Somebody in your family's like, okay, we're going to the hospital. But you do. You weigh your health against time waiting, all of that stuff. All right, it's 7:43, looking for your ER stories today. The number is 705-475-9915. Call me, or you can text me. Hi, Jet.
2: Hi, I'm just calling about an ER story.
1: Oh, what happened?
2: Well, I showed up with a broken finger on my right hand and a ruptured tendon on my left.
1: Do tell.
2: Crushed my right finger in my garage door, between the frame and the door, and then I was trying to open a frozen van door, and the finger just popped.
1: So, oh, this is two separate injuries, two separate trips.
2: Nope, this is one trip, same day, an hour apart.
1: Okay, start over again. So, which one happens first, the garage door?
2: The garage door.
1: Okay, so now you've abandoned shoveling the snow, correct?
2: No, false. I continued. And an hour later, when I went to go move my van and get the snow brush from the back, I went to open the sliding door, and I pull on the handle and the actual door itself so that I'm not breaking the handle off, and all my fingers slipped except for one, and that one popped like a fishing line.
1: The whole, like, TSN turning point on this is the fact that you, before you had a chance to get to the ER, you injured yourself a second time. Great story. I love it. If you weren't going to the ER for the first one, you were going for the second one. Okay, it's 7:45.
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0: Roxette's The Look, 106.3 Jet FM. Good morning, 751. It's Monahan here, sitting at about 5 degrees. Full weather details coming up in a sec. Our hospital 5050 sits at 27,768. 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And then Friday the 15th will be a $2,500 draw. And then the big one at the end of the month. Get your tickets anytime. 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
0: So just running through the forecast here, we've got cloudy with sunny breaks this morning. Mainly cloudy by later this afternoon. Winds... like, this is where they're going to make a difference, right? When it's like 6, 5 and 6 degrees. Northwest wind, so a bit of north there, 25K. So today's high about 9, but it's going to feel like about 6 or 5. Tonight, minus 1. Tomorrow, mix of sun and cloud and 10 at 7, just about 7:55. We're sitting at 5.
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0: All right, 7:55. On the show today, we're talking about trips to the ER. I had a trip to the ER on Friday night, and it was my partner who, she'd fallen down the stairs and hurt her like badly that she couldn't walk, and was going away on Saturday on a trip. And I was like, okay, well, we have to... she was just going to tough it out. I'm like, no, we got to go and get this looked at. Get my crutches. I think that's when I was like, okay. So, anyway, it all worked out. Nothing broken, just badly bruised. But I was looking around the emergency room. And I'm like, this is a live-action documentary about... human decision making. There was a young girl holding her arm at a pretty weird angle. I'm trying to decide, is that basketball injury, volleyball injury? someone did shout across to me, this place is going to be full of football players very soon. This was Friday night, right? So it's like Friday football. There's a young child at the end who swallowed something that, well, obviously not supposed to swallow. One person's trying to remove one of their own lungs, and I'm just talking about the coughing. ER, man. It's the world. Right in your face. All right, 705-475-9915. Tell me about your last trip to the ER. 757 Heart on Jet.

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1: Good morning, I'm Richard Coffin. Mayoral hopefuls in North Bay will square off tonight in the chamber debate. It's taking place at West Fair Secondary School and is open to the public. Along with moderator Clark Heipel from Your TV, local media from several outlets will be asking questions of the candidates. The doors open at 6:30 with a debate getting underway at 7. It'll be broadcast on Cogeco tomorrow night. More than $90,000 was raised in yesterday's CIBC Run for the Cure in North Bay, supporting those affected by breast cancer. Country 90.5 CFCH's Kevin Oshevsky was a Determination Award winner as a top fundraiser. Team awards go to the Warriors of Hope, Franny's Fighters, and Nipissing Paramedic Services. Nationally, yesterday's event raised $18 million, with more than 65,000 people taking part in events in over 50 communities across the country. Funds raised support research, clinical trials, advocacy, and compassionate support programs. Canadore College has officially named its multi-use indoor recreation facility the Burton Sports Dome. Officials say it recognizes former president and CEO George Burton's long-standing dedication to the college as a former student, alumnus, president, and community builder. The new name was unveiled during a ceremony at Canadore's Commerce Court campus on Saturday. Since opening in September 2024, the Sports Dome has supported Canadore academic, varsity, and recreational programming while providing year-round space for community soccer, baseball, volleyball, football, pickleball, and other activities. It's also home to the Panthers Sports Academy. 34 new licensed childcare spaces are coming to calendar. The YMCA recently broke ground on a new childcare facility in the community. Work on the standalone prefabricated modular buildings underway. It's expected to open at the end of the year. Officials say it's designed to provide high-quality early learning and childcare for 10 toddlers and 24 preschool-aged children and includes dedicated office and kitchen space and outdoor play areas as well. The YMCA says the new facility will help address a significant shortage of childcare spaces in the Calendar area. And the 2026 Best in Shorts competition at the recent Cinefest Sudbury International Film Festival included a local finalist. Junk was created by a team made of primarily Canadore graduates and was initially produced as a six-semester creator project in the college's digital cinematography program. After gaining professional experience in the industry, team members returned to the original project and completed a new version of the film. Co-writer and director Jared Dorcas says it was a great experience.
2: It was very validating starting our production company, Vanish Entertainment, and having our first film receive such accolades, and just, yeah, felt really good to be amongst all the great filmmakers.
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4: That's the first time I've heard that commercial. So I'm going, what is Christmas? What is happening? Good morning, 804 Jet FM Sports. NFL late game. The Carolina Panthers with a 32-26 win over the Detroit Lions. Buffalo Bills lost their first game of the season, so they are now 3-1. So that leaves the Vikings, 49ers, and the Chiefs all at a perfect 4-0 start. North Bay Battalion lost twice on the weekend, 4-1 in London, 6-3 in Brantford. The Voodoos split their weekend, 3-2 over the Sioux in a shootout, and then 4-3 in a shootout, a loss of 4-3 in a shootout to Kirkland Lake.
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4: Mainly cloudy this morning, 9 the high today. There is a north or northwest wind, about 25. That's going to make things feel a little bit cooler. Tonight, -1. Tomorrow, a mix of sun and cloud and 10. At 8:05, it is 5.

0: It's Courage from the Hip 106.3 Jet FM 813. Monahan here. We are talking today about trips to the ER. This after I had a trip to the ER on Friday with somebody who had hurt their foot. But just looking around the emergency room, but you're just looking at human beings who are all in there, and I could tell some of them had great stories of how they injured themselves. And I say that because if you're sitting in the room waiting, it's probably because it's not life-threatening, right? Anyone that's having really horrible things, or they're already back there getting tended to, I guess. This person, they gave the, oh, I'm okay, that I was going with. But they couldn't walk. And so I'm like trying to convince, I'm like, you know, and they were going on a trip on Saturday. And I'm like, you can't go on this trip not knowing if this thing's broken or not. Oh, get me my crutches. Okay, there's your first sign. Oh, get me my crutches. Yeah, she owns crutches. Okay, 705-475-9915. Last time you were at the ER, I'd love to hear your story. Any dumb things that have made you get to the ER? The funny stories? Let's try this. Hi, good morning, Jet FM.
1: It was back in the old days when the pop cans were not pop. You needed a can opener.
0: Mm.
1: And we happened to be out on Camp Island, and we needed some mix for our drinks, and I used a jackknife, and I shoved it through my hand instead of hitting the can.
0: So did you go to the ER right away, or was it Camp Island triage?
1: I used my brother-in-law's scotch for an antiseptic, and everything was good.
0: And did you antiseptic, did you pour it on your hand, or did you pour it down your throat?
1: Both.
0: My dad was the exact same way. It's like, no, whatever you got, get the scotch, no matter what was happening to you. Get the scotch. All right. It is 8:15. It's Monahan in the morning. And

0: Wake Up with Monahan in the Morning.
1: 8:20. Yeah. Talking about trips to the ER, the last guy was talking about Camp Island, and I was thinking about Camp Island. If that island could talk, the stories that it could tell. Yeah. So, if you're brand new to the community, Camp Island is an island out on Trout Lake, and it has been a party stop, party mainstay for probably 100 years. I don't know about 100 years, but like the 50s, the 60s, the 70s, the 80s, the 90s. Oh, anyway, so much fun out there. Okay, we've got North Bay Battalion with a tough weekend, with a couple of losses. They're home Thursday. Sudbury Wolves, by the way, haven't lost a game yet. Thursday, 7 o'clock. Get your tickets, battalionhockey.com. All right, 8:21.
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1: Mainly cloudy this morning, but the sun's going to be kind of...
5: Oh, sorry, look at that.
1: I think this forecast is backwards. Maybe it's mainly cloudy this afternoon. It looks like mainly sunny. At any rate, 9 the high today, but there is a northwest wind that will make it feel like 5 or 6. Tonight, minus 1. Tomorrow, mix of sun and cloud in 10. 8:23, it's 7.
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1: Good morning, I'm Richard Coffin. Mayoral hopefuls in North Bay will square off tonight in the chamber debate. It's taking place at West Fair Secondary School and is open to the public. Along with moderator Clark Heipel from Your TV, local media from several outlets will be asking questions of the candidates. The doors open at 6:30 with a debate getting underway at 7. It'll be broadcast on Cogeco tomorrow night. More than $90,000 was raised in yesterday's CIBC Run for the Cure in North Bay, supporting those affected by breast cancer. Country 90.5 CFCH's Kevin Oshevsky was a Determination Award winner as a top fundraiser. Team awards go to the Warriors of Hope, Franny's Fighters, and Nipissing Paramedic Services. Nationally, yesterday's event raised $18 million, with more than 65,000 people taking part in events in over 50 communities across the country. Funds raised support research, clinical trials, advocacy, and compassionate support programs. Canadore College has officially named its multi-use indoor recreation facility the Burton Sports Dome. Officials say it recognizes former president and CEO George Burton's long-standing dedication to the college as a former student, alumnus, president, and community builder. The new name was unveiled during a ceremony at Canadore's Commerce Court campus on Saturday. Since opening in September 2024, the Sports Dome has supported Canadore academic, varsity, and recreational programming while providing year-round space for community soccer, baseball, volleyball, football, pickleball, and other activities. It's also home to the Panthers Sports Academy. A new YMCA childcare facility slated to open in calendar at the end of the year, bringing 34 additional childcare spaces to the community. An official groundbreaking was recently held. Officials say work on the standalone prefabricated modular buildings underway. They say it's designed to provide high-quality early learning and childcare for 10 toddlers and 24 preschool-aged children, and includes dedicated office and kitchen space and outdoor play areas. The Y says the new facility will help address a significant shortage of childcare spaces in the Calendar area. And the 2026 Best in Shorts competition at the recent Cinefest Sudbury International Film Festival included a local finalist. Junk was created by a team made of primarily Canadore graduates and was initially produced as a six-semester creator project in the college's digital cinematography program. After gaining professional experience in the industry, team members returned to the original project and completed a new version of the film. Co-writer and director Jared Dorcas says it was a great experience.
2: It was very validating starting our production company, Vanish Entertainment, and having our first film receive such accolades, and just, yeah, felt really good to be amongst all the great filmmakers.
1: He adds they offer a wide range of services from pre- and post-production, principal photography, and film commercials, shorts, features, and more.
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3: 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NFL late game, the Carolina Panthers with a 32-26 win over the Detroit Lions. Buffalo Bills lost their first game of the season, so they are 3-1. That leaves the Vikings, 49ers, and Chiefs all at a perfect 4-0 to start the season. Battalion lost twice on the weekend, 4-1 in London, 6-3 in Brantford. The Voodoo split their weekend games. They won 3-2 over the Sioux in a shootout, and then lost 4-3 in a shootout to Kirkland Lake on Saturday.
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3: Sun and cloud and 9 the high today. Looks like it's going to be more cloudy this afternoon, though. Tonight, -1, and then tomorrow, a mix of sun and cloud and 10. At 8:34, it's 5.
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2: Hi there, it's 8:43. It's Monahan, and we've been talking today about trips to the ER. 705-475-9915. I had to make a trip to the ER on Friday with a friend. I was not the one injured. I just accompanied. But as I was looking around the ER, I was like, the stories of how people got here must be magnificent. There was a young lady. It looked like her shoulder was buckered up. I was trying to guess what sport it was. So it's like basketball, volleyball, one of those two. That's my guess. And then somebody else had said along the lines of, "We're lucky we're here early because the football players are going to be here soon." I was like, "What? I'm not a regular at the ER. Some people are." She went on to let me know that, yeah, it's Friday football. A couple of football players always show up looking for x-rays. All right, 705-475-9915. Tell me about your last trip to the ER. And if it's funny, that's a bonus. Hi, Jet. Last trip to the ER.
3: My last trip to the ER, I thought I was just going in for a quick checkup and giving antibiotic and on my way out.
2: Yeah.
3: I ended up spending 3 days in ICU. Another 3 days in the hospital.
2: Oh, wow.
3: Lingular tonsillitis.
2: Say that again?
3: For lingular tonsillitis. The tonsils behind my tongue swell up so bad that I could barely breathe or I can barely talk.
2: Hmm. And so you knew something was wrong, obviously, because you went to the ER.
3: Yeah, I went to the family doctor a few days before. And he just let me know, "You're going to be fine. Here's a few antibiotics and you'll be good."
2: Good. When you set that up, I thought you were going to say, "I went to the ER, thought I was going to pop it in for a second, and I had a baby." Because this has happened in North Bay. And I cannot remember the person's name. I met them. We had lunch. It was part of one of the contests we did. And we were just talking about stories. And she was telling me about how she had really bad back pain. Went to the emergency room. And then they gave her, very strong drugs for the back pain because she was in distress. And I don't know if they took x-rays or something like that and then just sent her home. She did take the drugs, and then they called her at home and said, "Listen, you got to get back to the hospital. It's not your back. It's your uterus. You're having a baby." She didn't know. She turned around, went back to the hospital, and I guess because of the drugs they gave her, that's why it was, they wanted to make sure that they had to monitor, because you're not supposed to take those strong drugs when you're pregnant. So anyway, it was such a cool story the way she told it, but I'm sure it's not as good when I tell it. It's 8:47. It's Monahan. It's

0: Yeah, it's Iggy Pop, 106.3 Jet FM, 8:55. It's Monahan here. Look at the weather forecast coming up in a sec. Also, top of the hour, 9 o'clock, Rich is in with news. We've got some sports news. Battalion with a pretty tough weekend, lost both their games. We'll give you those details as they get ready to face off against the Sudbury Wolves on Thursday.
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0: Cloudy with sunny breaks this morning, and then it looks like mainly cloudy for this afternoon. There's a northwest wind. It's 20 to 25 kilometers an hour, so somewhere in there. Not going to be super warm today. High of 9. Tonight, minus 1. Tomorrow, mix of sun and cloud and 10. At 8:57, it's 5.
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1: Good morning, I'm Richard Coffin. Mayoral hopefuls in North Bay will square off tonight in the chamber debate. It's taking place at West Fair Secondary School and is open to the public. Along with moderator Clark Heipel from Your TV, local media from several outlets will be asking questions of the candidates. The doors open at 6:30 with a debate getting underway at 7. It'll be broadcast on Cogeco tomorrow night. More than $90,000 was raised in yesterday's CIBC Run for the Cure in North Bay, supporting those affected by breast cancer. Country 90.5 CFCH's Kevin Oshevsky was a Determination Award winner as a top fundraiser. Team awards go to the Warriors of Hope, Franny's Fighters, and Nipissing Paramedic Services. Nationally, yesterday's event raised $18 million, with more than 65,000 people taking part in events in over 50 communities across the country. Funds raised support research, clinical trials, advocacy, and compassionate support programs. Canadore College has officially named its multi-use indoor recreation facility the Burton Sports Dome. Officials say it recognizes former president and CEO George Burton's long-standing dedication to the college as a former student, alumnus, president, and community builder. The new name was unveiled during a ceremony at Canadore's Commerce Court campus on Saturday. Since opening in September 2024, the Sports Dome has supported Canadore academic, varsity, and recreational programming while providing year-round space for community soccer, baseball, volleyball, football, pickleball, and other activities. It's also home to the Panthers Sports Academy. 34 new licensed childcare spaces are coming to calendar. The YMCA recently broke ground on a new childcare facility in the community. Work on the standalone prefabricated modular buildings underway. It's expected to open at the end of the year. Officials say it's designed to provide high-quality early learning and childcare for 10 toddlers and 24 preschool-age children and includes dedicated office and kitchen space and outdoor play areas as well. The YMCA says the new facility will help address a significant shortage of childcare spaces in the Calendar area. And the 2026 Best in Shorts competition at the recent Cinefest Sudbury International Film Festival included a local finalist. Junk was created by a team made of primarily Canadore graduates and was initially produced as a six-semester creator project in the college's digital cinematography program. After gaining professional experience in the industry, team members returned to the original project and completed a new version of the film. Co-writer and director Jared Dorcas says it was a great experience.
2: It was very validating starting our production company, Vanish Entertainment, and having our first film receive such accolades, and just, yeah, felt really good to be amongst all the great filmmakers.
1: He adds they offer a wide range of services from pre- and post-production, principal photography, and film commercials, shorts, features, and more.
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3: 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The Carolina Panthers with a 32-26 win over the Detroit Lions. Bills lost their first game of the season, so they're 3-1 now. And that leaves the Vikings, the 49ers, and the Chiefs all perfect 4-0 starts. Battalion lost twice on the weekend, 4-1 in London, 6-3 in Brantford. They play Sudbury on Thursday. BattalionHockey.com to get your tickets. The Voodoo split their weekend. They won 3-2 over the Sioux in a shootout, then lost 4-3 in a shootout to Kirkland Lake.
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3: Cloudy with sunny breaks this morning. It'll be fully clouds this afternoon. 9 the high today. A northwest wind. It's going to be cold. Between 20 and 25K, so it's going to be a little chilly this afternoon. Tonight, -1. Tomorrow, mix of sun and cloud and a high of 10. At 9:05, it is 5. The

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0: Wake up with Monahan in the morning.
1: Lots of football yesterday. If you missed that late game, Panthers 32-26 win over the Detroit Lions. I watched a bit of the Chiefs game yesterday. Bills lost. This is their first loss of the season, so they are 3-1. I know there's lots of Bills fans. Shout out to Joe Conlon. Lots of Bills fans in the city. So, and that was a tough one. So it's the Vikings, 49ers, and Chiefs with that perfect 4-0 start to the season. Monday Night Football, more tonight. All right, it is 9:18. 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
1: Looks like increasing cloud as the day goes on. 9 the high today. The wind, it's northwest. It's about 20 to 25 clicks. Could make it feel like 6, 5, 6. Tonight, -1. Tomorrow, mix of sun and cloud. And 10 at 9:20, it's 7. I was just double-checking that Monday Night Football game. Atlanta Falcons, New Orleans Saints, 8:15. Monday Night Football, NFL week, was that week 4? Week 3? Week 4. Week 3 continues. All right, 20 after 9. Here comes Kansas Sunjet.
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1: Yeah, wrapping up week 4.

I'm Gareth Reed with today's rock history for October 5th. Today's album was the third released by this English rock band. The album showed a progression from straightforward rock towards folk and acoustic music. While hard rock influences were still present on some tracks, the acoustic material showed that the band were capable of playing different styles successfully. The band wrote most of the material themselves, but as with prior records, included two songs that were reinterpretations of earlier works, a traditional English folk song and a reworking of a blues song. The album was one of the most anticipated of 1970, and its shipping date was held up by the cover that they decided to make. There's an intricate inner sleeve design based on a volvelle, like an inner circle that could be rotated to show different images through holes in the outer cover. It was an immediate commercial success upon release and topped the UK and US charts. Although many critics were initially confused over the change in musical style and gave the album a mixed response, Led Zeppelin III has been acknowledged as representing an important milestone in the band's history and a turning point in their music. It was back in 1970 that Led Zeppelin released Zeppelin III on this date in rock history, October 5th.

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3: 9:37, it's Mike here. So on Friday, we heard that Sass Jordan had died, and So I kind of grew up with Sass, but not really, but radio grew up with Sass because she was in bands before the Sass Jordan albums came out. She was in The Box. She was and then known around the scene, and then she came out as Sass Jordan. I was working in Calgary at the time, and they were, what they used to do in some of the bigger markets is they would do like album release, and they would just bring out media. So like the radio people, and they'd get up and do a couple songs and then just be available to chit chat. And that's how, you know, in other markets be like, oh yeah, well, I was talking to whomever it is. I've been to them like for Sheryl Crow, among others. She was big at the time, but Sass Jordan was memorable because, you know, Canadian artists, not everybody shows up for a Canadian artist. I was one of the people that showed up and I fell in love. She was absolutely delightful. So the short story is, yeah, I had a special spot in my heart for Sass Jordan, and was sad to hear that she died on Friday. I know this got played a couple times, but I'm going to play one more Sass Jordan song here.
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5: Sad news from the music world. Canadian rock singer Sass Jordan has sadly passed away at the age of 63.
6: She knew it all, and by 16, she was already fronting bands in downtown Montreal clubs. The band members that went through her band as well.
7: This woman took the greenhorn on the road, taught me how to be in a rock and roll band.
6: Taylor Hawkins, who was 22 years old when he became her drummer, and he said that Tass taught him how to be in a rock and roll band and gave him his rock and roll paycheck. And in 2015, she joined the Foo Fighters on stage.
7: Tonight, I get to play with her band. I haven't played with her in a long time. Can you guys say hello, Sass?

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1: Got an email from Ontario Lottery. Don't worry, I didn't win. But they're urging people to go through their drawers and check out on the lookout for a Lotto Max ticket from the draw Tuesday, October 28th, 2025. Now, it wasn't bought in North Bay. It was bought in Gray County. But, I mean, Gray County covers off so much of the area that people, lots of folks from North Bay use, including Blue Mountain, Durham, Hanover, Markdale, Flesherton, Meaford, Owen Sound, I guess, would be about the farthest of Gray County. Anyway, it's a $40 million Lotto Max jackpot that, because you have 1 year to collect, right? So the 1 year is coming up in 22, 23 days. Anyway, if you were in that area last fall, have a peek and see if you picked up a lottery ticket while you were there. It's worth 40 mil. All right, 952.
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1: Increasing clouds as the day goes on. 9 the high today. Tonight, -1, and then tomorrow, a mix of sun and cloud and a high of 10.
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106.3 Jet FM, North Bay's Classics. I am Stavon. I hope you're having a good one. And today is going to be a solid show. We're going to be talking about things that were old coming back in. So sit back, relax, and enjoy, because I got you covered with the content and the music. So be sure to stick around, because your time at work with me starts now.

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So technically, listening to us is, work. 106.3. Yes.

0: 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I am Stevon, and boy, oh boy, that weather changed quite quickly. But you know what won't change? 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
6: Increasing clouds as the day goes on. 9 the high today. Tonight, -1, and then tomorrow, a mix of sun and cloud and a high of 10.
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0: You're listening to 106.3 Jet FM, North Bay's Classics. I am Stevon. I hope you're having a great one. And before we head to the main show, really quickly, I wanted to talk about your weekend and see what fun you had this weekend. For me, I did play-by-play on Friday. I think that was my best one yet. I can't wait to like download it and kind of watch it back, take some notes, and to be better this Friday. Saturday, like I said, I basically just relaxed. I did like a one-day marathon of a show, finished up the first season. Very happy I got to do that. And yesterday, I went to go see Heart of a Beast, which was actually really awesome. And if you were there yesterday, let me know, because it actually almost sold out completely. And it was awesome, man. Sometimes you have to take a chance on some of those films that aren't marketed well. But let me know your thoughts. What did you get up to yesterday? Feel free to share. 705-475-9915, or let me know over on Facebook. 106.3
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4: Increasing clouds as the day goes on. 9 the high today. Tonight, -1, and then tomorrow, a mix of sun and cloud and a high of 10.
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0: 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I am Stevon. I hope you're having a good one. 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

0: 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I am Stevan, and sometimes we all yearn for something nostalgic, whether it be technology or something else in general. Well, something old is coming back into fashion. Boise, if you know the headphone company, is officially bringing back their wired earbuds because there is such an increased demand for it. The company says a cable gives better sound quality with no delay, and there is also no battery to charge or nothing to pair, and wired audio is quietly making a comeback in their sales. Not only that, the company believes that it will either match or surpass at some point their wireless headphone sales. Now, I gotta know your thoughts on this. Do you believe that in the big 2026, that this is something that could actually happen? Let me know your thoughts on this via the text line, 705-475-9915, or feel free to reach out to us over on Facebook.
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7: Increasing clouds as the day goes on. 9 the high today. Tonight, -1, and then tomorrow, a mix of sun and cloud and a high of 10.
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0: 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I am Stevan, and have you ever wanted your news sent directly to your inbox? 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

0: 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I am Stevon. Welcome back to the Middays. And we're talking today about boys' headphones. Why? Because recently and quietly, their wired headphones have been making quite the surge online, especially with young people. And I want to know if you would ever return to wired headphones, earphones, whichever one you want to call them. Now, in my opinion, that answer is like 50-50. Remember when there was like a separate jack where you could put your headphones into, and then there was the charge port, but then they mixed it up and they made the charge port where you also put your headphones and you had to choose between the two? Hated that. I also didn't like untangling the wired ones for like 45 minutes because you're going to have to put it back in your pocket at some point. And then guess what? You're going to take it out and it's going to be all tangled again. Not to mention, if you pull too hard on one, just one or two times, one will sound underwater versus the other one, good quality. I hated that. I think this is one of the ones I prefer to be wireless. But let me know, because I know we're all different. Text in 705-475-9915 or let me know over on Facebook. Which do you prefer?
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6: Increasing clouds as the day goes on, 9 the high today. Tonight, -1, and then tomorrow, a mix of sun and cloud, and a high of 10.
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1: Hello and good afternoon. I'm Brad Obey. Officials with the 2027 Special Olympics Ontario Provincial Winter Games in North Bay are looking to recruit 600 volunteers.
2: We're looking at a significant number, but we're confident that the people of North Bay will step up and volunteer for this event.
1: That's Games Manager Merv Shantz, who says a Community Champions volunteer program is launching with an in-person recruitment and application session next Tuesday at City Police Headquarters. Three in-person sessions are coming up over the next several weeks, with application forms on their website, provincialgames.com.
2: There will be an opportunity to pick your days and the times that you will be available and the ways you'd like to assist.
1: A criminal record check is also needed, with the fee waived for those attending the in-person sessions. More than $935,000 in provincial funding is supporting local surgical needs at the North Bay Regional Health Center. MPP Vic Fideli says the money will address rising delivery costs and delays for surgical procedures at the health center, targeting those with the longest wait times. Most of the money, over $880,000, goes to volume-funded programs like cancer surgery, wait times with adult and pediatric surgery, and more. Another $51,000 is supporting globally funded programs, including ear, nose, and throat, and others. Health Center President and CEO Paul Heinrich says the funding will support patients in priority areas, helping them stabilize and improve access to care for patients and communities they serve. You'll notice a city fire truck parked outside a couple of local grocery stores this week. The annual Fill a Truck food drive is back in support of the North Bay Food Bank. North Bay professional firefighters will be set up outside Sobeys on Algonquin tomorrow from 10 to 5. On Wednesday, they'll be outside Parker's, your independent grocer, again from 10 to 5. Residents are encouraged to add a few extra non-perishable items to their cart and drop them off on their way out of the store. For 3 years running, Chippewa Secondary School has been recognized as one of the top 25 fundraising schools in Ontario by the Terry Fox Foundation. Those fundraising efforts continue with this year's school event tomorrow. Officials say along with being a Scarlet and Gold Spirit Day, students in grades 7 through 12 are taking part in a school-wide walk and pep rally as they honor Terry's legacy of courage, determination, and hope. Nearly $12,000 was raised last year, with the school setting this year's goal at $15,000. They say fundraising will continue all month.
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1: In sports, it's a four-game night in the NHL. Two Canadian teams are in action. Winnipeg visits Pittsburgh while Ottawa's in Boston. And Atlanta and New Orleans square off in the Monday night NFL game.
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4: Increasing clouds as the day goes on. 9 the high today. Tonight -1, and then tomorrow a mix of sun and cloud and a high of 10.

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I am Stevon, and I hope you've been enjoying the show so far. Now, throughout today's show, we're going to talk about something interesting. We talked a little bit earlier about something old coming back into relevance again, and that was the Boise wired headphones. And I want to know something that you wish could come back, whether it be the price of something from your childhood or technology, maybe it was a toy or something. Let me know your thoughts on this via the text line, 705-475-9915, or let me know over on Facebook.

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5: Increasing clouds as the day goes on. 9 the high today. Tonight, -1, and then tomorrow, a mix of sun and cloud and a high of 10.
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I'm Gareth Reed with today's rock history for October 5th. Today's album was the third released by this English rock band. The album showed a progression from straightforward rock towards folk and acoustic music. While hard rock influences were still present on some tracks, the acoustic material showed that the band were capable of playing different styles successfully. The band wrote most of the material themselves, but as with prior records, included two songs that were reinterpretations of earlier works, a traditional English folk song and a reworking of a blues song. The album was one of the most anticipated of 1970, and its shipping date was held up by the cover that they decided to make. There's an intricate inner sleeve design based on a volvelle, like an inner circle that could be rotated to show different images through holes in the outer cover. It was an immediate commercial success upon release and topped the UK and US charts. Although many critics were initially confused over the change in musical style and gave the album a mixed response, Led Zeppelin III has been acknowledged as representing an important milestone in the band's history and a turning point in their music. It was back in 1970 that Led Zeppelin released Zeppelin III on this date in rock history, October 5th.

0: You're listening to 106.3 Jet FM, North Bay's Classics. I am Stevan, and earlier we were talking about things that were in the past really popular and it's starting to gain traction once again. And what's something personal to you that you wish could come back and be a big thing? Now, for me, it would definitely be streaming prices. I mean, not only that, just like streamers actually trusting the audience and putting out more than one season. I can't tell you how annoying it is to try and get invested into something to find out that it's canceled, even though it had great viewership. So let me know your thoughts. What are some things that you personally would want to come back and hope that it would thrive? Let me know via the text line, 705-475-9915, or let me know over on Facebook.
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1: Increasing clouds as the day goes on. 9 the high today. Tonight, minus 1, and then tomorrow, a mix of sun and cloud and a high of 10.
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0: 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I am Stevon, and coming up this week on October 8th, your North Bay Battalion will face their northern rivals, the Sudbury Wolves, at Bort Longyear Memorial's Garden, followed by an afternoon visit from Peterborough on Thanksgiving Monday. 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

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I am Stevon. I hope you're having a great one. And today, we continue to talk about old things coming back and being popular again. And I want to know, aside from your personal belief, what is one thing that you've seen recently that has just seemed to explode and was very popular back in the day? It disappeared for a few years, but now it's back. Let me know your thoughts on this via the text line, 705-475-9915, or let me know over on Facebook.

0: 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I am Stevan, and as you're listening, you've probably wanted to communicate with me, Mike, or Steph during our shows, but you haven't had the time to stop, text, or call. 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We can absolutely do that as well. So there's so many ways that you can connect with us. 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
10: Increasing clouds as the day goes on. 9 the high today. Tonight, -1, and then tomorrow, a mix of sun and cloud and a high of 10.
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0: 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I am Stevon. I hope you're having a great one. And today, we continue to talk about old things coming back and being popular again. And I want to know, aside from your personal belief, what is one thing that you've seen recently that has just seemed to explode and was very popular back in the day? It disappeared for a few years, but now it's back. Let me know your thoughts on this via the text line, 705-475-9915, or let me know over on Facebook.
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5: Increasing clouds as the day goes on. 9 the high today. Tonight, minus 1, and then tomorrow, a mix of sun and cloud and a high of 10.
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closer to you. 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Just saying. 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

0: It's North Base Classics 106.3 Jet FM. I am Stevan, and we are here in the final hour of our show. And I want to know from you, what is some of your goals for this week? Anything interesting that you feel like you'd want to share for me? Just get through the week. Have a lot of fun on Friday with some play-by-play. Try to get to the gym. That's it. Not a whole lot. Got some stuff on my plate, so I'm not putting a whole lot on my to-do list this week. So let me know your thoughts, though. Big or small, I want to know it all. What are you hoping to accomplish by the end of this week? Let me know via the text line, 705-475-9915, or let me know over on Facebook.
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106.3 Jet FM, North Bay's Classics. I am Stevon. I hope you've been enjoying the program so far. One of the things I want to let you know about is news tip submissions, because this is something that we utilize on our website as well. You know that we try to keep you up to date on all of the things coming in here in North Bay. And if we miss something, this is an opportunity for you to let us know something that's either upcoming or it's happening live right then and there. Go to our news tab. 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And you can also leave us a photo of what it is. So if it's a traffic jam, you can leave that photo. 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If it's something else, you can let us know in detail and with photos. So be sure to utilize this over on our website at mynorthbaynow.com and submit news tips.

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5: Increasing clouds as the day goes on. 9 the high today. Tonight, -1, and then tomorrow, a mix of sun and cloud and a high of 10.
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5: Increasing clouds as the day goes on. 9 the high today. Tonight, -1, and then tomorrow, a mix of sun and cloud and a high of 10.
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Canada's Econoline crush, and you don't know what it's like. 306, good afternoon. This is the Monday edition of The Flight Home with Steph on North Bay's Classics, 106.3 Jet FM. Here's hoping you had a great weekend. It was a little bit cooler, as it is today, than we'd been used to. So we're really starting to feel that change of season. With that, of course, we adjust our routines, including meal preparation. Among others, I suspect that stews and soups might be becoming a little bit more popular. I had a delightful Italian sausage soup from Fresh Italian Eats next door for lunch, and it is so good. My friend Luann is also an absolute artist when it comes to making soups. I don't think I have anything I can brag about in terms of great meals, especially not soups compared to those ones. Although I have been complimented on my nacho dip and breaded pork sticks in the past, so maybe those are not so shabby. But today I'm curious to hear about yours. What's that one meal that you cook very well pretty much every single time? People have complimented you on it, even your family and friends. Your kids maybe have complimented you on it. Is it a soup? Is it a roast? Maybe it's a dessert or something else. Whatever it is, call or text 705-475-9915 or hop on Facebook to let us know.

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0: Mainly cloudy today with gusty winds and a high of +8, which we've been experiencing. Partly cloudy tonight, then clear and cool overnight, a low of -2. That'll feel like -5. Mainly sunny tomorrow, a little bit warmer, a high of 11. At 3:20, it's mostly cloudy downtown. There is a hint of sunshine here and there, and it's 7 degrees.
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3: 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It's our Jeep Conquest event. 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

0: 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It's The Flight Home with Steph. And if you've got a favorite local band or artist that you think deserves more ears, more people hearing about them, more people listening to them, send them to madeandplayedincanada.ca. That's where musicians can submit their original songs for free. And they'll be up for consideration for airplay as well. 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There's so much great Canadian music out there. We just want to help people hear it. Check it all out at madeandplayedincanada.ca.
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0: Partly cloudy tonight, then clear and cool overnight. A low of minus 2, feeling like minus 5. Mainly sunny tomorrow, a high of 11. At 3:46, it's mostly cloudy downtown with periodic glimpses of sunshine here and there. And 7 degrees.

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1: Hello and good afternoon. I'm Brad Obey. Officials with the 2027 Special Olympics Ontario Provincial Winter Games in North Bay are looking to recruit 600 volunteers.
2: We're looking at a significant number, but we're confident that the people of North Bay will step up and volunteer for this event.
1: That's Games Manager Merv Shantz, who says a Community Champions volunteer program is launching with an in-person recruitment and application session next Tuesday at City Police Headquarters. Three in-person sessions are coming up over the next several weeks, with application forms on their website, provincialgames.com.
2: There will be an opportunity to pick your days and the times that you will be available and the ways you'd like to assist.
1: A criminal record check is also needed, with the fee waived for those attending the in-person sessions. More than $935,000 in provincial funding is supporting local surgical needs at the North Bay Regional Health Center. MPP Vic Fideli says the money will address rising delivery costs and delays for surgical procedures at the health center, targeting those with the longest wait times. Most of the money, over $880,000, goes to volume-funded programs like cancer surgery, wait times with adult and pediatric surgery, and more. Another $51,000 is supporting globally funded programs, including ear, nose, and throat, and others. Health Center President and CEO Paul Heinrich says the funding will support patients in priority areas, helping them stabilize and improve access to care for patients and communities they serve. You'll notice a city fire truck parked outside a couple of local grocery stores this week. The annual Fill a Truck food drive is back in support of the North Bay Food Bank. North Bay professional firefighters will be set up outside Sobeys on Algonquin tomorrow from 10 to 5. On Wednesday, they'll be outside Parker's, your independent grocer, again from 10 to 5. Residents are encouraged to add a few extra non-perishable items to their cart and drop them off on their way out of the store. For 3 years running, Chippewa Secondary School has been recognized as one of the top 25 fundraising schools in Ontario by the Terry Fox Foundation. Those fundraising efforts continue with this year's school event tomorrow. Officials say along with being a Scarlet and Gold Spirit Day, students in grades 7 through 12 are taking part in a school-wide walk and pep rally as they honor Terry's legacy of courage, determination, and hope. Nearly $12,000 was raised last year, with the school setting this year's goal at $15,000. They say fundraising will continue all month.
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3: In sports, the North Bay Battalion lost twice on the weekend, 4-1 in London on Friday and 6-3 in Brantford on Saturday. The troops are back home for two games this week on Thursday against Sudbury and Thanksgiving Monday afternoon against Peterborough. The Powassan Voodoos won 3-2 over the Sioux in a shootout on Friday night, then lost 4-3 in a shootout to Kirkland Lake on Saturday. In OUA soccer, the Nipissing women won 2-1 over Queens and tied Toronto 2-2. On the men's side, the Lakers won 2-1 over Queens. It's a four-game night in the NHL with two Canadian teams in action as Winnipeg visits Pittsburgh while Ottawa is in Boston. On the diamond, the divisional playoffs continues. The White Sox are in Cleveland, then the Yankees are in Tampa Bay, and Atlanta and New Orleans square off in the NFL Monday Nighter.
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3: Partly cloudy skies are expected tonight, then clear and cool overnight, low of minus 2. Mainly sunny tomorrow with a high of 11. At 4:02, mostly cloudy downtown and steady at 7 degrees.

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And if you're looking for something to do between Thanksgiving and Halloween, there is an amazing high-energy tribute to Foreigner and Journey in town. 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
0: Partly cloudy skies tonight, then clear and cool overnight with a low of minus one now. Mainly sunny tomorrow with a high of 11. It's 417 and a little bit of sunshine downtown at 7 degrees.
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0: sad news on the music world. Canadian rock singer Sass Jordan has sadly passed away at the age of 63.
1: She knew it all, and by 16, she was already fronting bands in downtown Montreal clubs. The band members that went through her band as well.
2: This woman took the greenhorn on the road, taught me how to be in a rock and roll band.
1: Taylor Hawkins, who was 22 years old when he became her drummer, and he said that Tass taught him how to be in a rock and roll band and gave him his rock and roll paycheck. And in 2015, she joined the Foo Fighters on stage.
2: But tonight, I get to play with her band. I haven't played with her in a long time. Can you guys say hello, Sass?

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We also provide questionable life advice. So yeah. 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

0: 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It's 4:42 and it's time to highlight some local awesomeness with hashtag North Bay Now. And today, we're sending a Jet FM flyby salute to a very loyal listener who celebrated her retirement over the weekend with a great function with friends and family, former co-workers, and the live band. Yeah, she went all out. Our friend Mitch Primo has been a loyal supporter since my early days doing mornings on Moose FM in West Nipissing over 15 years ago. And she's continued through my time here in North Bay. Congratulations, Mitch, on your well-earned retirement. And thank you so much for the kind invitation to your fiesta. It was great seeing you and everyone else on Saturday. Enjoy that retirement to the fullest.
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0: Updated forecast, still calling for partly cloudy skies tonight, then clear and cool overnight, a low of -1, that'll feel like -5. Mainly sunny tomorrow with a high of 12. At 4:45, a little sunshine, but mostly cloudy downtown and 7 degrees.
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1: Hello and good afternoon. I'm Brad Obey. Officials with the 2027 Special Olympics Ontario Provincial Winter Games in North Bay are looking to recruit 600 volunteers.
2: We're looking at a significant number, but we're confident that the people of North Bay will step up and volunteer for this event.
1: That's Games Manager Merv Shantz, who says a Community Champions volunteer program is launching with an in-person recruitment and application session next Tuesday at City Police Headquarters. Three in-person sessions are coming up over the next several weeks, with application forms on their website, provincialgames.com.
2: There will be an opportunity to pick your days and the times that you will be available and the ways you'd like to assist.
1: A criminal record check is also needed, with the fee waived for those attending the in-person sessions. More than $935,000 in provincial funding is supporting local surgical needs at the North Bay Regional Health Center. MPP Vic Fedeli says the money will address rising delivery costs and delays for surgical procedures at the health center, targeting those with the longest wait times. Most of the money, over $880,000, goes to volume-funded programs like cancer surgery, wait times with adult and pediatric surgery, and more. Another $51,000 is supporting globally funded programs, including ear, nose, and throat, and others. Health Center President and CEO Paul Heinrich says the funding will support patients in priority areas, helping them stabilize and improve access to care for patients and communities they serve. You'll notice a city fire truck parked outside a couple of local grocery stores this week. The annual Fill a Truck food drive is back in support of the North Bay Food Bank. North Bay professional firefighters will be set up outside Sobeys on Algonquin tomorrow from 10 to 5. On Wednesday, they'll be outside Parker's, your independent grocer, again from 10 to 5. Residents are encouraged to add a few extra non-perishable items to their cart and drop them off on their way out of the store. For 3 years running, Chippewa Secondary School has been recognized as one of the top 25 fundraising schools in Ontario by the Terry Fox Foundation. Those fundraising efforts continue with this year's school event tomorrow. Officials say along with being a Scarlet and Gold Spirit Day, students in grades 7 through 12 are taking part in a school-wide walk and pep rally as they honor Terry's legacy of courage, determination, and hope. Nearly $12,000 was raised last year, with the school setting this year's goal at $15,000. They say fundraising will continue all month.
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3: In sports, the North Bay Battalion lost twice on the weekend, 4-1 in London on Friday and 6-3 in Brantford on Saturday. The troops are back home for two games this week on Thursday against Sudbury and Thanksgiving Monday afternoon against Peterborough. The Powassan Voodoos won 3-2 over the Sioux in a shootout on Friday night, then lost 4-3 in a shootout to Kirkland Lake on Saturday. In OUA soccer, the Nipissing women won 2-1 over Queens and tied Toronto 2-2. On the men's side, the Lakers won 2-1 over Queens. It's a four-game night in the NHL with two Canadian teams in action as Winnipeg visits Pittsburgh while Ottawa is in Boston. On the diamond, the divisional playoffs continues. The White Sox are in Cleveland, then the Yankees are in Tampa Bay, and Atlanta and New Orleans square off in the NFL Monday nighter.
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3: Partly cloudy tonight, then clear and cool overnight, a low of -1. Mainly sunny tomorrow with a high of 12.

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0: Partly cloudy tonight, then clear and cool overnight, a low of minus one. Mainly sunny tomorrow with a high of 12.
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I'm Gareth Reed with today's rock history for October 5th. Today's album was the third released by this English rock band. The album showed a progression from straightforward rock towards folk and acoustic music. While hard rock influences were still present on some tracks, the acoustic material showed that the band were capable of playing different styles successfully. The band wrote most of the material themselves, but as with prior records, included two songs that were reinterpretations of earlier works, a traditional English folk song and a reworking of a blues song. The album was one of the most anticipated of 1970, and its shipping date was held up by the cover that they decided to make. There's an intricate inner sleeve design based on a volvelle, like an inner circle that could be rotated to show different images through holes in the outer cover. It was an immediate commercial success upon release and topped the UK and US charts. Although many critics were initially confused over the change in musical style and gave the album a mixed response, Led Zeppelin III has been acknowledged as representing an important milestone in the band's history and a turning point in their music. It was back in 1970 that Led Zeppelin released Zeppelin III on this date in rock history, October 5th.

0: 106.3 Jet FM, North Bay's Classics, with Steph on the flight home, inviting you to discover everything that's fall at the North Bay Farmers Market. 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And this will be the final Wednesday and Saturday outdoors at the market. And then they'll be moving indoors Saturday, October 17th from 9 a.m. until 1:30 p.m. That's inside the Kennedy Building on McIntyre. The North Bay Farmers Market and of Ferguson Street at the museum.
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0: Partly cloudy tonight, then clear and cool overnight, a low of -1. Mainly sunny tomorrow with a high of 12.
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5: Partly cloudy tonight, then clear and cool overnight, a low of minus one. Mainly sunny tomorrow with a high of 12.
6: It's fall.
7: Looks like there's a 100% chance of pumpkin spice lattes today with a high chance of flannel shirts.
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5: Partly cloudy tonight, then clear and cool overnight, a low of minus one. Mainly sunny tomorrow with a high of 12.
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3: Partly cloudy tonight, then clear and cool overnight, a low of minus one. Mainly sunny tomorrow with a high of 12.
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6: Partly cloudy tonight, then clear and cool overnight, a low of minus one. Mainly sunny tomorrow with a high of 12.
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